think about the generations and to say we want to make it a better place for our children and our children's children so that they know it's a better world for them and think they can make it a better place.

0: 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Antenne Mainz, der Supermix. 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
1: When I met you in the summer, to my heartbeat sound, we fell in love as the leaves turn brown.

0: 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I'm going down. And my name is Bobby Brown. Watch me now. I'm going down.
1: Greatest Hits und das Beste von heute. 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
1: November 28th, 1929.
2: Whatever I sing, that's what I really mean.
3: And you too, panoramic view. Look, I'll make it all manageable. Pick and choose, sit and lose. All you different crews, chicks and dudes. So you think it's really kicking tunes? Picture you getting down in a picture too, like you lit the fuse. You think it's fictional, mystical, maybe spiritual. Hero who appears in you to clear your view when you're too crazy. Lifeless, to know the definition for what life is.
4: That'll probably stand for a while.

This will go down in history as the greatest demonstration for freedom in the history of our nation.

0: November 10th, 1989,
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3: Merely had a lamp which was quite as small, and everywhere that Mary went, the lamp was sure to go.
4: Some men see things as they are and say why. I dream things that never were and say why not.
5: It's one small step for man, one giant leap for mankind.
6: Antenne Mainz.